0: From the energeticcity.ca newsroom, this is what's happening right now.
1: I'm Keelan Coombs, and this is what you need to know this afternoon. Jordan Keeley's pretrial conference has been set for October 20th at the Prince George Law Courts. The BC Prosecution Service says this move from Fort St. John to Prince George was done for logistical reasons. Keeley is seeking a trial by judge and jury after being charged with one count of sexual assault in June. BC's Ministry of Energy and Climate Solutions says they have conducted an internal review after a potential error in the 2026 budget was found. The error was specifically located in the budget's petroleum and natural gas revenue forecast. It could have seen BC lose $292 million a year on average in forecasted royalties until 2031. To read the full story, visit energeticcity.ca. Welders across northern BC say they are prepared to stop work tomorrow as they seek higher rates to match inflation and the cost of welding consumables. A spokesperson for Rig Welders of the North Peace region says more than 500 welders in Fort St. John, Grand Prairie, Red Deer, and Rocky Mountain House will be organizing strikes. Among their asks are welding rod supplies and fuel for out-of-town work and a rate increase of $150. For all the details on these stories and more, you can visit energeticcity.ca. That was News Update. Let's take a look at sports. Northern Combat Invitational, hosted by local Brazilian Jiu-Jitsu gym Northern Combat Club, staged its 20th show this past weekend at the Royal Canadian Legion here in Fort St. John. This event centered around sock jitsu, which saw two teams trying to pull each other's socks off using Brazilian Jiu-Jitsu techniques. And that's your look at sports. Traffic and weather is coming up next, brought to you by Canadian Water Serve and Save.
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4: All right, taking a look at what's happening out there, at least according to Drive BC. Nothing. That's all I got for you right now. 787-2222. I don't even see anything over on Facebook. They're always complaining about something. When it comes to your weather throughout the rest of the day, partly cloudy, winds gusting to 50 and a low of 8 degrees. Tomorrow, it makes a sunny cloud, a small chance of showers and risk thunderstorms. Winds gusting to 40 and a high of 22. Not a bad way to start September. Finally, on Wednesday, a mix of sun and cloud and high at 23 degrees. 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
6: Pakistan is back to buying large amounts of Canadian canola after a long break. 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Pakistan is Canada's fifth largest canola customer in 2026, behind China, the European Union, Japan, and Mexico. 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
4: 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I'm taking your request at 787-2222. 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

0: Shania Twain coming in from Cali on 100.1 Moose FM. Chris Walker with you. Still taking your requests to the rest of the hour. We got a couple more on the way for you, including, well,
1: you know what time it
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1: is.
0: 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That's coming up in just a second on the Moose.
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0: In your Moose FM weather through the rest of your evening, partly cloudy, winds gusting to 50 and a low of 8 degrees tonight. Tomorrow, a mix of sun and cloud, small chance of showers, winds gusting to 40 and a high of 22 degrees. Finally, on Wednesday, a mix of sun and cloud and a high of 23.
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17: The

Coming in from Joel? Not sure. Joel, you'll have to let me know over on the text line. I asked for some Waylon Jennings. Joel here from North Carolina. Man, I'm happy to have you. Got to tell you, a big fan of the Carolinas. Nothing but good people. 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
10: In Moose FM weather through the rest of your evening, partly cloudy, winds gusting to 50 and a low of 8 degrees tonight. Tomorrow, a mix of sun and cloud, small chance of showers, winds gusting to 40 and a high of 22 degrees. Finally, on Wednesday, a mix of sun and cloud and a high of 23.
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Master George Canyon. Looks like a good day to ride. 100.1 Moose FM, Chris Walker with you, but not for much longer. I'm soon going to sign off for the rest of the evening. If you've got requests, might be a little late to get them in. I'll do what I can, though. Tell you what, I can actually add them to this playlist from my phone. So text them in. What's the worst that could happen? 787-2222. I'm going to leave you some Blake Shelton. Nobody puts baby in a corner. Wrong dance movie. Still great moves.

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4: In your Moose FM weather through the rest of your evening, partly cloudy, winds gusting to 15, a low of 8 degrees tonight. Tomorrow, a mix of sun and cloud, small chance of showers, winds gusting to 40, and a high of 22 degrees. Finally, on Wednesday, a mix of sun and cloud, and a high of 23.
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0: It's the beat of FSJ, brought to you by the Fort St. John Co-op. 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
9: In Moose FM weather through the rest of your evening, partly cloudy, winds gusting to 50 and a low of 8 degrees tonight. Tomorrow, mix of sun and cloud, small chance of showers, winds gusting to 40 and a high of 22 degrees. Finally on Wednesday, mix of sun and cloud and a high of 23.
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5: In Moose FM Weather through the rest of your evening. Partly cloudy, winds gusting to 50 and a low of 8 degrees tonight. Tomorrow, mix of sun and cloud. Small chance of showers, winds gusting to 40 and a high of 22 degrees. Finally on Wednesday, mix of sun and cloud and a high of 23.
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9: In your Moose FM weather through the rest of your evening, partly cloudy, winds gusting to 50 and a low of 8 degrees tonight. Tomorrow, a mix of sun and cloud, small chance of showers, winds gusting to 40 and a high of 22 degrees. Finally on Wednesday, a mix of sun and cloud and a high of 23.
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7: In Moose FM weather through the rest of your evening, partly cloudy, winds gusting to 50 and a low of 8 degrees tonight. Tomorrow, a mix of sun and cloud, small chance of showers, winds gusting to 40 and a high at 22 degrees. Finally on Wednesday, a mix of sun and cloud and a high at 23.
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1: Hey, what's up, bro?
0: Kyle had a great resume, which may have been exaggerated. His references may have been his friends lying for him, but he's the only person who applied.
1: Yo, boss man, what's this? Wow, that's awesome! Hey, do you think I can use it to shave?
0: We've got good news for you. 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
5: Into Moose FM Weather through the rest of your evening. Partly cloudy, winds gusting to 50 and a low of 8 degrees tonight. Tomorrow, mix of sun and cloud, small chance of showers, winds gusting to 40 and a high of 22 degrees. Finally on Wednesday, mix of sun and cloud and a high of 23.
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1: He's a ranch hand in a pinch, man. 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
6: In Moose FM weather through the rest of your evening, partly cloudy, winds gusting to 50 and a low of 8 degrees tonight. Tomorrow, mix of sun and cloud, small chance of showers, winds gusting to 40 and a high of 22 degrees. Finally on Wednesday, mix of sun and cloud and a high of 23.
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I know every curve like the back of my hand. 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We could even sound like this.

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6: In your Moose FM weather through the rest of your evening, partly cloudy, winds gusting to 50 and a low of 8 degrees tonight. Tomorrow, a mix of sun and cloud, small chance of showers, winds gusting to 40 and a high of 22 degrees. Finally on Wednesday, a mix of sun and cloud and a high of 23.
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9: In Moose FM weather through the rest of your evening, partly cloudy, winds gusting to 50 and a low of 8 degrees tonight. Tomorrow, mix of sun and cloud, small chance.

0: showers, winds gusting to 40 and a high of 22 degrees. Finally on Wednesday, mix of sun and cloud and a high of 23.
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8: In your Moose FM weather through the rest of your evening, partly cloudy, winds gusting to 50 and a low of 8 degrees tonight. Tomorrow, a mix of sun and cloud, small chance of showers, winds gusting to 40 and a high of 22 degrees. Finally on Wednesday, a mix of sun and cloud and a high of 23.
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4: In your Moose FM weather through the rest of your evening, partly cloudy, winds gusting to 50 and a low of 8 degrees tonight. Tomorrow, mix of sun and cloud, small chance of showers, winds gusting to 40 and a high of 22 degrees. Finally on Wednesday, mix of sun and cloud and a high of 23.
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0: In your Moose FM weather throughout the rest of the day, we'll see a mix of sun and cloud and a chance of showers this afternoon with a small risk of thunderstorms. Winds will be gusting up to 40, looking at a high of 22 today. Tomorrow, a mix of sun and cloud with a high of 23 and showers on Thursday with a high of 18.
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4: In your Moose FM weather, throughout the rest of the day, we'll see a mix of sun and cloud and a chance of showers this afternoon with a small risk of thunderstorms. Winds will be gusting up to 40, looking at a high of 22 today. Tomorrow, a mix of sun and cloud with a high of 23 and showers on Thursday with a high of 18.
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Miss the show? 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

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We sound a little something like this. Or we could sound like this. It's gonna be a long, hot summer. Wish you'd be together with your feet up on the dashboard now. 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
4: In your Moose FM weather throughout the rest of the day, we'll see a mix of sun and cloud and a chance of showers this afternoon with a small risk of thunderstorms. Winds will be gusting up to 40, looking at a high of 22 today. Tomorrow, a mix of sun and cloud with a high of 23 and showers on Thursday with a high of 18.
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3: In your Moose FM weather throughout the rest of the day, we'll see a mix of sun and cloud and a chance of showers this afternoon with a small risk of thunderstorms. Winds will be gusting up to 40, looking at a high of 22 today. Tomorrow, a mix of sun and cloud with a high of 23 and showers on Thursday with a high of 18.
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3: In your Moose FM weather throughout the rest of the day, we'll see a mix of sun and cloud and a chance of showers this afternoon with a small risk of thunderstorms. Winds will be gusting up to 40, looking at a high of 22 today. Tomorrow, a mix of sun and cloud with a high of 23 and showers on Thursday with a high of 18.
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6: In your Moose FM weather throughout the rest of the day, we'll see a mix of sun and cloud and a chance of showers this afternoon with a small risk of thunderstorms. Winds will be gusting up to 40, looking at a high of 22 today. Tomorrow, a mix of sun and cloud with a high of 23 and showers on Thursday with a high of 18.
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3: In your Moose FM weather throughout the rest of the day, we'll see a mix of sun and cloud and a chance of showers this afternoon with a small risk of thunderstorms. Winds will be gusting up to 40, looking at a high of 22 today. Tomorrow, a mix of sun and cloud with a high of 23 and showers on Thursday with a high of 18.
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5: In your Moose FM weather, throughout the rest of the day, we'll see a mix of sun and cloud and a chance of showers this afternoon with a small risk of thunderstorms. Winds will be gusting up to 40, looking at a high of 22 today. Tomorrow, a mix of sun and cloud with a high of 23 and showers on Thursday with a high of 18.
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We sound a little something like this. Or we could sound like this. It's gonna be a long, hot summer. Wish you'd be together with your feet up on the dashboard now. 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
4: In your Moose FM weather throughout the rest of the day, we'll see a mix of sun and cloud and a chance of showers this afternoon with a small risk of thunderstorms. Winds will be gusting up to 40, looking at a high of 22 today. Tomorrow, a mix of sun and cloud with a high of 23 and showers on Thursday with a high of 18.
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5: In your Moose FM weather throughout the rest of the day, we'll see a mix of sun and cloud and a chance of showers this afternoon with a small risk of thunderstorms. Winds will be gusting up to 40, looking at a high of 22 today. Tomorrow, a mix of sun and cloud with a high of 23 and showers on Thursday with a high of 18.
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0: In your Moose FM weather throughout the rest of the day, we'll see a mix of sun and cloud and a chance of showers this afternoon with a small risk of thunderstorms. Winds will be gusting up to 40, looking at a high of 22 today. Tomorrow, a mix of sun and cloud with a high of 23 and showers on Thursday with a high of 18.
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We'll be dropping off treats and coffee every week to a different local business. So make sure yours is on the list. I keep

0: Good morning, I'm Sydney, and this is your morning news.
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0: Jordan Keeley's pretrial conference has been set for October 20th at the Prince George Law Courts. The BC Prosecution Service says this move from Fort St. John to Prince George was done for logistical reasons. Keeley is seeking a trial by judge and jury after being charged with one count of sexual assault in June. Welders across BC say they are prepared to stop work tomorrow as they seek higher rates to match inflation and the cost of welding consumables. A spokesperson for Rig Welders of the North Peace region says more than 500 welders in Fort St. John, Grand Prairie, Red Deer, and Rocky Mountain House will be organizing strikes. Among their asks are welding rod supplies and fuel for out-of-town work and a rate increase of $150. School District 60 and ICBC are encouraging students and drivers to practice vigilance as students are set to go back to school next Tuesday. ICBC says students are twice as likely to be involved in crashes with vehicles during school commutes, and crashes in September increased by 37% compared to other months. ICBC has partnered with Speedwatch volunteers and police at schools across the province this September to monitor driver speeds and remind everyone that school zone speed limits are back in place. SD60 says its schools have teachers, administrators, and support staff on supervision duty both in the morning and after school to ensure that students arrive and depart safely. In sports, Northern Combat Invitational, hosted by Brazilian Jiu-Jitsu gym Northern Combat Club, staged its 20th show this past weekend at the Royal Canadian Legion in Fort St. John. This event centered around sock jitsu, which saw two teams trying to pull each other's socks off using Brazilian Jiu-Jitsu techniques.
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0: Taking a look at your roads this morning, gonna be some construction between here and Hudson's Hope. Single lane traffic, probably gonna slow some things down. For your Moose FM weather, a mix of sun and cloud throughout the day, chance of showers and a risk of a thunderstorm this afternoon. Winds gusting at 40 with a high of 23. Later this evening, cloudy, more chance of showers, still with that risk of a thunderstorm.

0: 100.1 Moose FM. Good morning. It's Dub. Sydney's here too. Hi, Sydney.
1: Hey, Dub.
0: Sydney's driving the bus today. How exciting for you.
1: Yeah, I'm piloting the spaceship.
0: You've been like super chill because you just kind of moved in. You're like, yep, I'll get the news ready, all this good stuff. I'm fighting a computer right now. Because usually when I had a permanent co-host, there'd be a computer here that I would use when we were like, because we would always switch, right? Be like Monday, Wednesday, Friday, I'd be on the board. The other 2 days, I'd be over here. But that computer is gone now. And I don't know where it went. You said you think Adam grabbed it for some reason.
1: I think so, yeah.
0: So it's lost in the bowels of the building now. So I found this other computer that when I opened it, thought it was June 5th. So that was a good start.
1: Yeah, a little while ago, maybe.
0: And yeah, so basically for the last 50 minutes now, I've been trying to really kind of get it up and going. So we're almost there, though.
1: Almost.
0: Just about able to read text messages and stuff. So anyway, thank you for taking care of the news so that, you know, I could pull all my hair out over here.
1: Yeah.
0: I appreciate it, Sydney.
1: Of course.
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2: It's the beat of FSJ, brought to you by the Fort St. John Co-op. 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It's the Moose.

0: 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We're getting real excited around here for the Remax Presents the Moose FM Block Party coming up September 12th. I think it's the 12th. Yes, it is. From 11 a.m. to 3 p.m. This will be the first time you'll be at a block party, I suppose. Unless you went to one just as like a civilian, I guess, eh, Sydney?
1: No, I moved here in June, so this is my first Moose FM block party.
0: Okay, well, it's a lot of fun, especially since, I don't know, there's something about it being actually on the street and the street being closed down that like adds a mystery to it, like adds this little like, this is an occasion because they've actually closed the street down to make it happen. And there's so many things happening during the block party. Of course, there's going to be musical and circus performances happening on each of the stages. The community awards, the city of Fort St. John, that's going to be happening. There's going to be arts vendors. There's going to be food trucks. The Husky's going to be playing hockey. We've heard DJ might be suiting up. Yeah, throwing out those. I feel like DJ's a cross checker. I don't know.
1: Yeah, I think he gets a little in there. He's chippy. In your face.
0: Yeah, he's there's also going to be face painting, bouncy castles, a petting zoo. And by the way, almost all of it is free for you. You can just come by and enjoy it and not spend any money if you don't have it. If you do have it, you know, you can, of course, spend it on the arts market because that's local people making beautiful items that are unique handmade gifts, for example. And Christmas is not that far away, I'm just saying. But it's going to be so, so much fun. If you want more info, head over to moosefm.ca/blockparty. 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It's just like a week and a bit away now for the Moose FM Block Party presented by Remax. 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

0: Fort St. John, we get the best of nature. The invasion of mosquitoes. 6 feet of snow. 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
0: Jordan Keeley's pretrial conference has been set for October 20th at the Prince George Law Courts. The BC Prosecution Service says this move from Fort St. John to Prince George was done for logistical reasons. Keeley is seeking a trial by judge and jury after being charged with one count of sexual assault in June. Welders across northern BC say they are prepared to stop work today as they seek higher rates to match inflation and the cost of welding consumables. A spokesperson for Rig Welders of the North Peace region says more than 500 welders in Fort St. John, Grand Prairie, Red Deer, and Rocky Mountain House will be organizing strikes. Among their asks are welding rod supplies and fuel for out-of-town work, as well as a rate increase of $150. The District of Hudson's Hope has issued a water quality advisory as it moves to the newly installed equipment. The district said work is underway to transition from temporarily rented equipment to the newly installed equipment at the water treatment plant, according to an August 28th Facebook post. The post said during the transition, residents may notice temporary fluctuations in water pressure and minor changes in water clarity or appearance. In sports, Northern Combat Invitational, hosted by local Brazilian Jiu-Jitsu gym Northern Combat Club, staged its 20th show this past weekend at the Royal Canadian Legion in Fort St. John. This event centered around socks jitsu, which saw two teams trying to pull each other's socks off using Brazilian jiu-jitsu techniques. That was your news update. 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
0: Taking a look at your roads this morning, there is that construction between here and Hudson's Hope. Single lane, alternating traffic, probably going to slow things down. For your Moose FM weather, a mix of sun and cloud throughout the day, a chance of showers with a risk of a thunderstorm this afternoon, winds gusting at 40, a high of 23. Later this evening, cloudy, more of those showers, still with that risk of a thunderstorm, light winds, a low of 11 degrees. For tomorrow, a mix of sun and clouds, chance of showers, risk of a thunderstorm, light winds, and a high of 23. On Thursday, rainy with a high of 15.
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2: It's Dub and Sydney. Happy Tuesday to you. Man, I made the best dinner last night. It was one of those, like, I was cleaning out the fridge and freezer kind of dinners. You know what I mean? I had got a wonderful, huge yellow zucchini at the farmer's market. I love zucchini, and I always, this is my favorite time of year because I just, like, I don't know what it is. I love making stuffed zucchini boats. Okay.
1: What is a stuffed zucchini boat?
2: Let me tell you. Let me enlighten you, Sydney. You cut the zucchini in half. You scoop out sort of the innards, so the seeds and the flesh. You put that to a side, okay? Then you make like the stuffing part, right? So what I had was I had some, and they were kind of old, but they were still really great. Some old moose meat chorizo sausages that I had. So I just kind of, you know, took those apart and cooked that. Then I cooked onions and I had some carrots, garlic that I cooked. I added some tomatoes. I added the innards back in from the zucchini, kind of made my little stuffing in there. You put that back in the zucchini boat, kind of in the top. You add cheese, bake it in the oven. Fantastic.
1: Fantastic. Did
2: so
1: you
2: good.
1: Say moose meat?
2: Yeah. Yeah. I think I got like a, if I remember right, I got a box from, I'm blanking on the name of the place now, but it was a local farm that also has a butcher shop on site. And so it came with some moose meat and jerky and then came with all these wonderful vegetables and whatnot. And I'd honestly forgotten about these other sausages I had. We'd had a few of them already and they were great. And then, you know, they get buried in the freezer or whatever. Found them recently and was like, okay, well, what am I going to use these for? And finally had the idea, I'm sure this would be great.
1: That sounds phenomenal.
2: It really was. It's one of my favorite things to cook. And so we're wondering today, what's that thing that you're really good at cooking or baking? Like you feel like you would stand up, you know, against just about anybody. It's sort of that thing being made, maybe not against, you know, Gordon Ramsay, but, you know, your friends and family. I make a really good homemade hamburger. And it's from like an old recipe that I don't know. I certainly don't see on like, you know, cooking TikToks and stuff right now. But it's like the old style where you have your ground beef and you add bread crumbs and eggs and seasoning and onion and all that into the mix. And then you kind of cook it. I think I do that as good as anybody I know. And my whole family actually likes it, which is unusual. Because my 8-year-old does not like almost anything I make. Is there something you think you make better than anyone, or at least as good as anyone you know, that this is one of my signature dishes?
1: See, I'm not much of a cook. I'm the kind of person that could burn water if it was possible. However, I am a very good mixologist. I make a very good Shirley Temple.
2: Oh.
1: So just, you know, like the Sprite, the grenadine, maraschino cherries. That's my favorite thing to make.
2: I loved Shirley Temples when I was young. I remember ordering them and I think somebody was like, you know, you could get a Roy Rogers, which is similar, but okay, not exactly the same. But I was like, no, man, give me that Shirley Temple all day.
1: That's where it's
2: at. That maraschino cherry. Come on.
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0: Taking a look at your roads right now, there's going to be some construction between here and Hudson's Hope. Single lane, alternating traffic, probably going to slow things down. For your weather, we've got a mix and sun of cloud throughout the day. Chance of showers, risk of a thunderstorm later this afternoon. Winds gusting to 40, getting up to 23 degrees. Later tonight, cloudy, more of those showers. Still with that risk of a thunderstorm, light winds and a low of 11. For tomorrow, a mix of sun and clouds, chance of showers, the risk of a thunderstorm, light winds, a high of 23. On Thursday, rainy with a high of 15. 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
0: BC's Ministry of Energy and Climate Solutions says they have conducted an internal review after a potential error in the 2026 budget was found. The error was specifically in the province's 2026 budget's petroleum and natural gas revenue forecast. It could have been BC lose $292 million a year on average in forecasted royalties until 2031. To read the full story, visit energeticcity.ca. 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

0: Stubb and Sydney on Moose Mornings. We're talking today about that thing you cook as well or better than anyone else, or bake. Could be baking or mix. 787-2222. Sydney was saying that you're great at mixing things, but specifically a Shirley Temple, you kind of nail it.
1: Yeah, I make a mean Shirley Temple. Mm-hmm. Other cocktails as well. I make a very good virgin pina colada.
0: Okay.
1: My dog actually loves pina coladas. I have to physically hold him back from trying to drink mine if I leave it lying around.
0: Really?
1: Yes, he is obsessed.
0: Wow. I didn't know that dogs could like pina coladas. That's fascinating to me. We got a text on the Fort City Chrysler line at 787-2222. Cole says her lasagna stands up against anyone else's. Man, homemade lasagna is outstanding. I've never tried it. I'm really intimidated by making a lasagna, and I don't know why. It's like, from what I've seen, and I apologize, Nicole, if you disagree with me, you know, let me know. It's a lot of steps, but they aren't like difficult steps. You know what I mean? You just got to have your bechamel sauce. You got to have your tomato sauce. You got to have your lasagna sheets, and you got to take the time to like cook all of them, then layer it, then cook the lasagna. So it's like, it takes a while to do, but it's not like it's so complex that I couldn't accomplish it. You know what I mean?
1: Yeah, it's a little tedious, I feel. Like, you're doing the layering, you're making all these sauces. It's a labor of love.
0: Yeah, absolutely. Which is probably why, again, homemade lasagna, even if it's not the greatest, is always still so good. Because you're like, this person put a lot of effort into making this. And even if they didn't, like, hit it out of the park in terms of, I don't know, flavoring, or it's overcooked or whatever, you just appreciate that someone took the time to make this and is now kind of giving it to you, right? And sharing it with you. Which is a big part of home cooking, I think, right?
1: I agree. I think the best part about home cooking is knowing that person made it for you.
0: Yeah, right? It just makes you feel all warm and fuzzy inside, even if it's a little more crispy on the edges than you would have liked it. And I'm not saying Nicole's would be like this. By the way, Nicole, I'm sure your lasagna is outstanding. But I think that helps a lot, is when it's clearly, as you say, a labor of love. So 787-2222, shoot us a text right now about that thing you make better or as good as anyone else. We'd love to hear it.
2: Coffee? Check. Laughs? Check. Supermodel looks? You get what you get. It's the Moose FM Morning Show, brought to you by FSJ Return It. It's worth it.
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1: Good morning. It is Dub and Sydney here in the studio.
2: Howdy.
1: Howdy.
2: I was just going to say, Nicole's making us real hungry this morning because now she was asking, by the way, you can get in on the conversation at 787-2222 on the Fort City Chrysler line. After telling us about her lasagna, Nicole says, what's your favorite soup? And I mean, it is almost soup season, so it's not like I haven't been thinking about this already. Nicole says hers is beef barley, which is an excellent choice. I love a mushroom soup, man. Cream of mushroom. Delicious.
1: With a grilled cheese, especially.
2: Yes.
1: Dip it in.
2: Yes, Sydney. Yes, I am going to give you a high five in a minute because of that. That's how you do it. And honestly, I've had a couple kinds. I mean, I think of cream of mushroom. I have had a non-cream of mushroom soup before where it was more like a...
1: Like water of mushroom?
2: I suppose. It was just not like creamy in the same sense, and it was still really good. And then Nicole also brings up chili, which is also just one of my favorite things. I think I make a serviceable chili. I wouldn't say I'm as good as anyone else because, I mean, chili bros are like super intense about chili, right? When someone's like, oh, I've got a chili recipe, they're like, this got handed down in my family from the 15th century. We've been making it ever since. I grow the chilies in my backyard. I'm like, dude, I just throw beans and tomatoes and stuff in a pot. And I make it and I love it, but I know it's not,
1: yeah,
2: you know, it's not on that competitive level like some people are, you know?
1: In university, I made like the world's saddest chili and I did that for like 2 weeks. And it was basically like $6 worth of canned ingredients,
2: yeah,
1: no meat, that I would just throw into a pot,
2: yeah,
1: and just kind of eat out of the fridge,
2: yeah,
1: with a spoon, just cold.
2: Did you cook it at all? Or was just...
1: It was cooked like, oh, okay, the first night. And then after that, it was just like,
2: I was just
1: cold.
2: Imagining you had just a big pot filled with different kinds of beans. And you're like, this is the world's saddest chilies, guys. I didn't even cook it. And you're like, but... The great thing about even the world's saddest chili is you nailed it. You ate it for, what, 2 weeks or something?
1: Yeah.
2: Like, you could just make so much and just eat it all winter long if you really want to, right? I'm so hungry.
1: Me too.
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0: Shania Twain on the Moose. I'm Sydney, and this is your morning news update brought to you by Fort St. John Co-op.
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0: Jordan Keeley's pretrial conference has been set for October 20th at the Prince George Law Courts. The BC Prosecution Service says this move from Fort St. John to Prince George was done for logistical reasons. Keeley is seeking a trial by judge and jury after being charged with one count of sexual assault in June. The District of Hudson's Hope has issued a water quality advisory as it moves to newly installed equipment. The district said work is underway to transition from temporarily rented equipment to the newly installed equipment at the water treatment plant, according to an August 28th Facebook post. The post said during the transition, residents may notice temporary fluctuations in water pressure and minor changes in water clarity or appearance. Welders across northern BC say they're prepared to stop work today as they seek higher rates to match inflation and the cost of welding consumables. A spokesperson for Rig Welders of the North Peace region says more than 500 welders in Fort St. John, Grand Prairie, Red Deer, and Rocky Mountain House will be organizing strikes. Their asks are welding rod supplies and fuel for out-of-town work, as well as a rate increase of $150. Taking a look at sports, Northern Combat Invitational, hosted by local Brazilian Jiu-Jitsu gym Northern Combat Club, staged its 20th show this past weekend at the Royal Canadian Legion in Fort St. John. This event centered around socks jitsu, which saw two teams trying to pull each other's socks off using Brazilian jiu-jitsu techniques.
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0: Taking a look at your roads right now, still nothing aside from that construction between here and Hudson's Hope. Single lane, alternating traffic, probably going to slow some things down for you. For your Moose FM weather, we've got a mix of sun and cloud throughout the day, chance of showers, and a risk of a thunderstorm this afternoon. Winds gushing to 40, a high of 23 degrees. Later this evening, cloudy, more chance of showers, still with that risk of a thunderstorm, and dipping down to 11 degrees overnight. For tomorrow, a mix of sun and clouds, chance of showers, risk of a thunderstorm, light winds, and a high of 23. On Thursday, rainy with a high of 15.
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1: 787-2222. 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September the 1st. September. Yeah, it's September. Sydney, you've got some celebrity birthdays you want to tell us about today?
2: I do. So it is Zendaya's birthday, famous actress. Yeah. Most recently, Spider-Man Brand New Day and The Odyssey. Mm-hmm. Very busy year for her. Fantastic actress. It's also Dr. Phil's birthday today. yeah. He's turning 76 years old.
1: Yeah, he's been around a while.
2: Yeah, had a long life, done lots and lots.
1: We'll be right back. That's all I know him for, is tagging out his show there.
2: If you're a big Formula One fan, it is Carlos Sainz's birthday. They've got a race coming up this weekend.
1: Yeah.
2: Don't think Williams is going to win, but who knows? Maybe he'll prove me wrong.
1: Yeah. Hey, I've got a text, actually, that I'll interrupt you with, Sydney. If you don't mind turning the music down just a little in the background. Tina says, I want to wish Ariana and Matt Ray a happy anniversary from Mom and Dad. Aw, happy anniversary, Ariana and Matt. I've done a few plays with Ariana all over the years. I hope you have a great day, and thank you very much for the text, Tina. Some more celebrity birthdays?
2: Some more celebrity birthdays. It is K-pop singer Jungkook's birthday today as well. I think they're currently enlisted in the military, the entirety of BTS.
1: Oh, because they have you're from South Korea and they have mandatory military service there.
2: Yeah.
1: Interesting.
2: Hmm. It is also football player Jason Taylor's birthday, who plays for the New York Jets, Miami Dolphins, Washington Redskins.
1: Mm-hmm.
2: Yeah, seen lots of TikTok stars as well, though I don't.
1: I mean, I don't know who they are.
2: Yeah, me neither. I wish I did.
1: That's okay. We only have to talk about the celebrities that we know about.
2: Wonderful. Great news.
1: All right. Well, if you've got more birthday wishes for us locally anyway, we'd love to hear from you. You can call or text us again on the Fort City Chrysler line at 787-2222.
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Over on the Fort City Chrysler line at 787-2222, got another birthday wish. Tanya says, please wish my friend a wonderful birthday. You're always number one. I believe this is love. Tanner and Toad, cheers. Thank you, Tanya.

You know what this city needs? More dispensaries and pizza places, said no one ever. You're listening to 100.1 Moose FM.

0: That's Old Dominion on the Moose. Coming up is your morning news update brought to you by Fort St. John Home Hardware.
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0: Jordan Keeley's pretrial conference has been set for October 20th at the Prince George Law Courts. The BC Prosecution Service says this move from Fort St. John to Prince George was done for logistical reasons. Keeley is seeking a trial by judge and jury after being charged with one count of sexual assault in June. Welders across northern BC say they're prepared to stop work today as they seek higher rates to match inflation and the cost of welding consumables. A spokesperson for Rig Welders of the North Peace region says more than 500 welders in Fort St. John, Grand Prairie, Red Deer, and Rocky Mountain House will be organizing strikes. Among their asks are welding rod supplies and fuel for out-of-town work, as well as a rate increase of $150. School District 60 and ICBC are encouraging students and drivers to practice vigilance as students are set to go back to school next Tuesday. ICBC says students are twice as likely to be involved in crashes with vehicles during school commutes, and crashes in September increased by 37% compared to other months. ICBC has partnered with Speedwatch volunteers and police at schools across the province this September to monitor driver speeds and remind everyone that school zone speed limits are back in place. In sports, Northern Combat Invitational, hosted by local Brazilian Jiu-Jitsu gym Northern Combat Club, staged its 20th show this past weekend at the Royal Canadian Legion in Fort St. John. This event centered around socks jitsu, which saw two teams trying to pull each other's socks off using Brazilian Jiu-Jitsu techniques.
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0: Taking a look at your roads this morning, nothing new. That construction between here and Hudson's Hope, single lane alternating traffic. For your weather this morning, a mix of sun and cloud throughout the day. We've got a chance of showers with a risk of a thunderstorm this afternoon. Wind's going to be gusting to 40, getting up to 23 degrees today. Later this evening, cloudy, more chances of showers, still with that risk of a thunderstorm, light winds, a low of 11. For tomorrow, a mix of sun and clouds, chance of showers, risk of a thunderstorm, light winds, a high of 23. On Thursday, rainy with a high of 15.

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1: All right, we're playing for $280 in co-op cash today. That's a nice chunk of change. And if you are the first to name this call here... Uh-oh. You'll win it. I hit it again, Sydney, but I think you double-clicked it.
2: I think that's what happened. I did double-click it.
1: Just hit it once and it should play. There we go. I was like, why did that happen? It didn't used to fade out. Anyway, that's the sound worth $280 in co-op cash, which you can use a lot of different ways at the co-op. You're a big fan of the co-op. So if you had $280 in co-op cash, what do you think you'd spend it on, Sydney?
2: Almost definitely snacks. Just, I'm a big snacker.
1: I mean, they have great snacks at the co-op. Honestly, you get hot dogs and those tornadoes and the co-op brand like chips and stuff. Come on.
2: They know a great selection.
1: They know what they're doing. All right. Some of the guests we had yesterday include gopher, ferret, striped hyena, desert rain frog, shoebill stork, squirrel, raccoon, koala, fisher, and wombat. We've also previously had muskrat and chihuahua. Chihuahua's been guest so many times. Tasmanian devil guest a lot. Badger, all of those incorrect. All right, let's hear the sound one more time. It's worth $280 in co-op cash. You can call us or text us now at 787-2222 with your guesses. Good luck.
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0: 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If you can guess the animal, you win the co-op cash jackpot.
1: All right, we're playing Name That Call for $280, which you could win if you name this call right here. It's $280 in co-op cash, by the way. Lots of guesses on the text line. A rusty spotted cat, a wolverine, which has been guessed a lot, a sunya, red fox, arctic fox, fennec fox, pygmy possum, capybara, and numbat, which is a very strange animal. All of those incorrect. All right, let's hear the sound one more time, can we, Sydney? And we'll give you to the end of this song to get your guesses in at 787-2222. Darren Pritchett, Let's Get Rowdy on 100.1 Moose FM.

0: All right, we got some more guesses on the text line. Someone phoning in the last few seconds there. Sorry we couldn't get to you, but text line popping off. We got northern fur seal, a stellar sea lion, elephant, skunk, miniature dachshund, North American porcupine, hyena, pine marten, rock hyrax. That's been guessed a few times. They're like this weird little animal. Anyway, a pug, which has also been guessed a lot, martens, schnauzer, and a tokay gecko. All those incorrect. But hey, thank you very much for your guesses today. Because nobody got it right, means we're going to play for $290 in co-op cash when we play again tomorrow morning.
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0: 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Coming up is your morning news update brought to you by Richie Bros.
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0: Jordan Keeley's pretrial conference has been set for October 20th at the Prince George Law Courts. The BC Prosecution Service says this move from Fort St. John to Prince George was done for logistical reasons. Keeley is seeking a trial by judge and jury after being charged with one count of sexual assault in June. The District of Hudson's Hope has issued a water quality advisory as it moves to newly installed equipment. The district said work is underway to transition from temporarily rented equipment to the newly installed equipment at the water treatment plant, according to an August 28th Facebook post. The post said during the transition, residents may notice temporary fluctuations in water pressure and minor changes in water clarity or appearance. Welders across northern BC say they're prepared to stop work today as they seek higher rates to match inflation and the cost of welding consumables. A spokesperson for Rig Welders of the North Peace region says more than 500 welders in Fort St. John, Grand Prairie, Red Deer, and Rocky Mountain House will be organizing strikes. Their asks are welding rod supplies and fuel for out-of-town work, as well as a rate increase of $150. Taking a look at sports, Northern Combat Invitational, hosted by local Brazilian Jiu-Jitsu gym Northern Combat Club, staged its 20th show this past weekend at the Royal Canadian Legion in Fort St. John. This event centered around socks jitsu, which saw two teams trying to pull each other's socks off using Brazilian jiu-jitsu techniques.
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0: Taking a look at your roads this morning, there is that construction between here and Hudson's Hope. Single lane alternating traffic, probably going to slow some things down. For your weather, cloudy today, chance of showers with a risk of a thunderstorm later this afternoon. Winds gusting to 40 and getting up to 23 degrees throughout the day. Later this evening, still cloudy, still with that chance of showers and risk of a thunderstorm. Light winds and dipping down to 11 degrees overnight. For tomorrow, a mix of sun and clouds, chance of showers, a risk of a thunderstorm, light winds, and a high of 23. On Thursday, rainy with a high of 15.
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0: The king is here.
1: All right, we've got the king. It's Dub in Sydney as well. Hey, King, how's it going today?
2: I am great. How are you guys doing?
1: We are doing very well. Thank you very much. You clapped back at me a bit just now because I said, hey, what are we going to talk about today? And you said Two for Tuesday. When are you going to stop asking me that? Because we always talk about Two for Tuesday on Tuesday.
2: We do. We do. It's Two for Tuesday. How can you not take full advantage of that? Starts with breakfast. Either our 2 for $6 or 2 for $7. You can get two breakfast sandwiches, either croissants, toasted English muffins for $6. You can get two doubles, which, of course, Dub, are your fave.
1: Yeah.
2: Two of those for only $7. We're going into lunch. It's the King Meal Deal. You're going to mix and match any two burgers, cheeseburger, Whopper Jr. You can get a Big King Jr. You can get a crispy chicken or a spicy crispy chicken. You're going to get a fries and a drink that is only $7.99. Then we slide on into the evening, and you can still get 2 for $11. You can get 2 for $11 quarter-pound kings. You can get Big Fish. You can get OCS. You can get two Whopper combos for $19.99. Everything about today is Two for Tuesday.
1: Yes, indeed. Sorry, Sydney. I wanted you to turn the music down a little bit in the background. There, that's much better. Okay, I think someone was calling already. Oh, never mind. Okay, well, now it's time to call to play the King versus the Streets at 787-2222. Sydney, you've locked the King, right?
3: Yes,
1: okay,
3: I have.
1: We're good to go. We're learning on the fly here.
3: Yes.
1: You're going to play the King in a up to 4-question trivia contest. If you beat him, we're going to give you a BK meal for free. If we don't beat him, we're still going to give you a BK beverage for free. So no matter how this goes, you will win something. So call us now to play the King versus the Streets at 787-2222. We're eagerly awaiting your call.
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0: The King is here.
1: Okay, we've got Polly on the line, I think I heard. Yeah. Is that right, Polly? How are you doing today?
9: Yeah, I'm good, thanks.
1: You're very excited. I said we got 10 seconds. You went, oh my God.
9: Okay.
1: All right.
9: Well, am I answering questions? Or
1: absolutely you are. Yeah, okay. It's a trivia contest.
9: Okay.
1: But Polly, okay, Don't worry. You've already won the BK beverage. That is yours no matter how this goes. If you beat the king, though, that beverage becomes a breakfast or meal of your choice. So good luck to you. Here is your first question. Polly, what color are the properties Kentucky, Illinois, and Indiana in a traditional game of Monopoly? Are they red, blue, or yellow?
9: Blue.
1: Okay, King, what color are the properties Kentucky, Illinois, and Indiana in a traditional game of Monopoly? Red, blue, or yellow?
2: Red.
1: Correct answer is... It is red. He got you today, Polly.
9: I knew it as soon as I said it.
1: Hey, Polly, just stay on the line for a second here. We're going to get a little more information from you. But thanks for playing. Everybody have an excellent Two for Tuesday.
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0: Jordan Keeley's pretrial conference has been set for October 20th at the Prince George Law Courts. The BC Prosecution Service says this move from Fort St. John to Prince George was done for logistical reasons. Keeley is seeking a trial by judge and jury after being charged with one count of sexual assault in June. Welders across northern BC say they're prepared to stop work today as they seek higher rates to match inflation and the cost of welding consumables. A spokesperson for Rig Welders of the North Peace region says more than 500 welders in Fort St. John, Grand Prairie, Red Deer, and Rocky Mountain House will be organizing strikes. Among their asks are welding rod supplies and fuel for out-of-town work, as well as a rate increase of $150. School District 60 and ICBC are encouraging students and drivers to practice vigilance as students are set to go back to school next Tuesday. ICBC says students are twice as likely to be involved in crashes with vehicles during school commutes, and crashes in September increased by 37% compared to other months. ICBC's partner with Speedwatch volunteers and police at schools across the province this September to monitor driver speeds and remind everyone that school zone speed limits are back in place. In sports, Northern Combat Invitational, hosted by local Brazilian Jiu-Jitsu gym Northern Combat Club, staged its 20th show this past weekend at the Royal Canadian Legion in Fort St. John. This event centered around socks jitsu, which saw two teams trying to pull each other's socks off using Brazilian Jiu-Jitsu technique.
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0: Taking a look at your roads right now, there's that construction between here and Hudson's Hope. Single lane, alternating traffic, gonna slow some things down. And as always, if you see anything out there, let us know, 787-2222. For your weather, gonna be cloudy today, a chance of showers and risk of a thunderstorm in the afternoon. Winds gusting to 40 with a high of 23. Later this evening, cloudy, more chances of showers, still with that risk of a thunderstorm, light winds and a low of 11. For tomorrow, a mix of sun and clouds, chance of showers, risk of a thunderstorm, light winds, and a high of 23. On Thursday, rainy with a high of 15. 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
0: BC's Minister of Energy and Climate Solutions says they have conducted an internal review after a potential error in the 2026 budget was found. The error was specifically in the province's budget petroleum and natural gas revenue forecast. It could have seen BC lose $292 million a year on average in forecasted royalties until 2031. To read the full story, visit energeticcity.ca. Taking a look at the markets, oil is $88.05 a barrel, natural gas is $2.89, AltaGas is $53.27 a share, Enbridge is $69.92 a share, ARC Resources is $34.05 a share, and Pembina Pipelines is $67.51 a share.
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1: Good morning, I'm Dub, and I'm joined this morning virtually by our friend Jess from the Taylor Public Library. Jess and her boy are joining us this morning. How's it going today, Jess?
2: It's going pretty good, Dub. How are you?
1: I'm good. Thank you very much for being here to talk more about the Taylor Public Library. I feel like you were just here, which I suppose you were, but you guys have so much going on with kind of, you know, September, school, all that stuff coming back. So you've got quite a list of things you want to talk about. Marvels of Miniatures, looking for a new date and time is the first thing I got here, eh?
2: Yeah, so for anyone who hasn't heard about them, have you ever done miniatures, Dub?
1: Well, I mean, no, but I know about, like, you know, like Warhammer 40,000. I went through a phase where I thought those were cool, but I don't have the patience for that, if that's kind of what we're talking about here.
2: I mean, you could paint your miniatures there. It is a kind of miniatures, but have you ever seen someone take a lid off of a toothpaste bottle and turn it into a lamp?
1: No, I can't say I've seen that. That sounds awesome.
2: Yeah. So we have a dollhouse that someone donated to the Taylor Public Library. And, well, I mean, what are we supposed to do with the dolls? We didn't know. So our one program organizer, Shelley, she's amazing. She runs a lot of our programs in Taylor. And she's thought, what could I do? I love miniatures. How cool would it be if each person got their own little room, and throughout the year we make little things for those rooms and you can decorate it however you want. Whether you want it goth punk style, you're going to paint that Barbie room black, maybe have some like dripping blood on the walls, I don't know. Or it's going to be the perfect Victorian era, like going to make some little teacups and maybe some little fairies can land there. I don't know. You get to pick. There's only a couple of rooms. So if you want to make sure you have a room in the Barbie house, you want to sign up and like let us know that you're interested. I mean, maybe you have someone you'd want to tag team with because you're like, maybe that's too much for me to do it all on my own. Mm-hmm. So I'm gonna need someone to help me with this. But one of the reasons why I want to talk to you a bit is we were trying to figure out like a date and a time that works best, because the second Saturday of the month really wasn't hitting it for our audiences. Yeah. We were only having a couple of people and we're like, hey, I'm sure there's more people who love miniature out there. I'm sure there's lots more people who enjoy miniature out there. So we'd love to see them come out, but like if our day or our time is wrong, tell us. We have that shared space next to the library, so even if the library is closed, we can still be open.
1: Okay, so you've got, if you'd like to be a part of that, reach out and say,

0: Hey, here's the day I think it could be on, and you'll be able to move forward with that. Okay, you mentioned the murder mystery last time. I think you have one or two dates, perhaps, and it yes. sounds like you're ready to announce for sure what's going to be happening here.
1: Yes, so I have the dates. Like I said them before, like I wanted to say it in advance because I didn't have all the information, but I'm like, the first one is on the 3rd. Mm-hmm. So... have you ever done one of those murder mystery parties?
0: Oh, for sure. They're so fun.
1: So for anyone out there who hasn't, you get like this little scene set thing and it tells you what's going on. Like maybe so-and-so is murdered and like you're here for the inheritance or something like that. There's 8 characters that everyone can be and you're given a character card. Now you can't.
0: He's practicing his character right now.
1: So you can't lie of what your character card is yeah. unless you're the murderer. But when you're lying, you have to be careful because for all you know, you could be lying and someone knows the truth. And then they'll be like, wait, I know. That's the murderer. So you get to dress up if you want. You don't have to. And you get to play in character. We're going to have some snacks and stuff. Now, because this is something that was donated to the library, but we can only use like once and we're kind of limited on our supplies and stuff, we are asking a $5 entrance fee. I know the library is normally free and I am sorry about this. But it's to reserve your spot as I said, there's only 8 characters you could be. If you know people aren't able to show up, we would love to just fill all the spots. So come the day of, you're like, hey, $5 is not something I could have. Come in. If there's empty spots, then you're welcome to them. If they're not, then maybe on the next one, which we're doing 2 this month. One is the 3rd and one is the 17th. And if they are a huge hit, we're hoping to do them again. We had quite a couple of these sets donated to the library.
0: Yeah.
1: Sometimes we were like, I have something and I don't know what to do with it. Who could know what to do with my random something? And the library is like, guess what? I know what to do with it. I know what to do with it. And we figure it out. Whether it's a giveaway at a party or something we use, we'll figure it out.
0: Awesome.
1: Oh, my voice cracked there.
0: I mean, you're so excited, right?
1: I'm so excited.
0: You've got this wool prep day happening as well. Tell us about what that is.
1: Okay, so I don't know if you've ever met, but there's the Spinner and Weavers Guild.
0: Yeah.
1: Amazing, amazing women. I've been a member for 4 years, and my favorite thing that they do is they dye wool. Mm-hmm. They are experienced and know a whole lot more than me. So they have what's called an alum pot. They test out the wool and then they can use natural dyes. And then they do things like changing the pH of the water to change the way that flower dyes that wool. Now,
0: very cool.
1: We're not going to get into things that serious.
0: Yeah.
1: What we got is we've got some non-natural dyes, some powder dyes, and we're going to go through a fleece of wool. Anyone who doesn't want to do that, where I will have a fleece pre-sorted, you know, we'll pick the poop off. But for anyone who wants to see what a fleece looks like after it's been sheared from a sheep, we can go through what people look for, the second cuts, the things like that. And then we're going to dump it in a pot, and we're going to boil it. And we're going to dye it. And whether you want some of that wool or maybe you have some cloth from home that you just want to change to a random color of rainbows. So you put red in one side and overlap it with a bit of blue and blue on that side and overlap that blue with a little bit of yellow and that yellow overlaps in that red. And all of a sudden you got every color you could be looking for. They come out so vibrant. It's beautiful. You can use that wool for spinning if you'd want, or you could use that wool for felting. Heck, you could use that wool inside of your garden box if you wanted to add some extra color. Wool is really good at holding on to water. And yeah. So if you put it by your dirt, it will hold on to that water and slowly release it. And then it's a little bit more colorful.
0: Wonderful. What day is that supposed to be happening there, Jess?
1: So that's going to be on the 19th, and that is going to be from 3 to 5 p.m. Okay. And again, it's going to be like we said before, I said earlier, some things now at the library, we hold them at the shared space. So the library does close at 4 on Saturdays, but we will still be open over at the share shed.
0: Okay.
1: Or not share shed, shared space.
0: Shared space.
1: All right. I forgot to say for the murder mystery, yeah. It's at 6 to 8.
0: And that was the 3rd and the 17th for the murder mystery, if I remember right.
1: The 3rd and the 17th for the murder mystery, yes.
0: Perfect. One last thing from you, Jess. You want to remind everyone, of course, that all your regular programs are starting up again this month, because it is, of course, September. What happened? But anyway, after maybe taking a bit of a hiatus for the summer, all that stuff's coming back, eh?
1: Yeah, so we're going to have our 3D Explorers are back, the Smart Strength Stretch and Balance for seniors. They work to their own levels for adults. It's our Slowly Maturing Adults Resisting Time Smart Program. That's back. Nina also has a drop-in for anyone who isn't in the 55 plus. She does ask that if you could have like a little donation, that'd be great. But if not, you don't have to, because she does it right before her other class that she comes down for us. Mm-hmm. And yeah, any holidays, we are closed. So Truth and Reconciliation Day and Labor Day, we will be closed. All of this information that I've been reading off for you guys is actually on our website. We have a calendar. You can look it up there, or you can look it up on our Facebook page, or come into the library. We love to see people. In fact, we have a counter where we're like, yes, a person came in at this time. Hooray! And the more people we have on the counter, the more we can go to city council and be like, see that number there? That's how many people come to the library. The library is great. Please give us funding.
0: I love it. All right, Jess, always a pleasure to talk to you. Thanks for doing this today.
1: Yeah, thanks for having me. Thanks for letting me go virtual today.
0: You're very welcome. Always a pleasure. That's Jess from the Taylor Public Library.
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0: Today, mainly cloudy sky with 40% chance of showers. Risk of a thunderstorm this afternoon. See a high of 23. Partly cloudy sky tonight with a 40% chance of showers early this evening. We dip to 11 degrees overnight. Mix of sun and cloud tomorrow with a 30% chance of showers in the afternoon and risk of a thunderstorm. Looks like it's going to be hazy late in the morning and in the afternoon. A high of 23 and rain through the day on Thursday and a high of 15.
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1: Papa drove a truck nearly all his life. 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
2: And I'm here once again. I am Dub, joined now by Oliver from the North Peace Cultural Society and Center. How's it going today, sir?
3: It is going wonderful. Lovely yes. little walk this morning.
2: Yep, and you're back from, I guess, a couple weeks of holidays, sort of?
3: I was off for 2 weeks, and I only made it into the office like 3 or 4 times.
2: I mean, which is as much of a vacation as you've had in kind of recent memory.
3: 2 years.
2: Yeah. Yeah. So good for you. But yeah, things ramping right back up again once
3: Absolutely.
2: Again, including school, which starts next week. And speaking of that, you want to talk a bit about the daycare because you got some spots, eh?
3: So a lot of people don't know that we do have a fine arts-based daycare in the Cultural Center. We offer before school and after school programming for them. If your kid is attending Central, which is the fine arts school, we will walk them over and pick them back up before school and after school. But you're not dedicated to just Central. If you can arrange for them to get to the center, they can be part of our program as well.
2: Yeah.
3: And we have, I think 2 spots or maybe 3 spots available for the fall. So if you're still looking for after school care, give us a call. We can set you up or give you more information. You want to talk to Liz at the office for more information.
2: But Oliver, do you know, are those spots dedicated to full time or can it be if you just need some care some of the time?
3: We will take either. We've already turned a couple of full time spots into part time spots. At this point, we're just wanting to make sure that the classroom is somewhat full every day.
2: Yeah, absolutely. Okay, so just speak to Liz at reception at the box office for more information on that. All right, there's a new show opening at Peace Gallery North this weekend.
3: Absolutely. David Thiessen, a resident, I want to say Cecil Lake.
2: Okay.
3: I could be wrong. Clearview, somewhere in there.
2: Yeah.
3: He hasn't had a show in the theater for quite a number of years. He's got a new show called Divine Instruction, and it's opening this Saturday with an opening reception at 4 o'clock on Saturday, going till about 6 or so. And you can experience his paintings on the walls.
2: Wonderful. And then that'll be, of course, if you can't make it to the reception, as with all these things, it'll kind of run through the month of September.
3: Yeah. The gallery will keep running that through the month of September. And actually, I should mention, the gallery has a lot of things happening this September.
2: Yeah.
3: So one of the things that got finalized while I was on holidays is Mahjong. They've got a daytime and an afternoon or evening Mahjong instruction and play group.
2: Cool.
3: That's going to meet, I believe it's Tuesdays and Thursdays. Tuesdays in the morning and Thursdays in the evenings.
2: Okay.
3: I could be wrong on that. So give the gallery a call to know more about that. Mm-hmm. They'll open at 11 o'clock this morning, 250-787-0993. Mm-hmm. She'll have more information. And I think even she might be able to register you as well, because they are asking for people to register. So we know how many tables to put out.
2: Gotcha. Okay. Yeah. And I will say too, Peace Gallery North is very active on Facebook. So there's a lot of information about all the events they are running kind of going forward. So I know you wanted to talk a minute about something sort of outside of the theater and the cultural center, and that's the Arts Council and their arts conference coming up.
3: Yes, they have an arts conference coming up at the end of September. Basically, an opportunity for artists, art groups, and interested businesses and individuals to get together, say what they'd like to see in the community, see what the challenges are, you know, doing art in this community.
2: Yeah.
3: One of the big challenges is space.
2: Yeah.
3: Space to you know, rehearse your art, create your art. We try to be the place where you can display your art, whether it's in the gallery or on stage. And there's a number of places that you can do things like that, but creating the art.
2: Yeah.
3: And so they're doing a series of sessions on Saturday the 26th. Yes. Mm-hmm. And then there's going to be an AGM, I believe, on Sunday the 27th.
2: Okay, cool.
3: So on the 26th, a series of round tables. I believe they're trying to get everyone who is running for council to at least make an appearance. It's not going to be like a candidates forum.
2: Yeah.
3: But it will be a chance for individuals to ask those running what their views are, what their goals are.
2: Yeah.
3: And they can also use it as a platform to say, hey, this is what I'm interested in, and I think you should vote for me for that. So
2: absolutely.
3: So we want to make sure that that's available to the community. They can give you more information at the Arts Council. That's Fort St. John Arts Council. I'm not going to try to get the phone number right because mm-hmm. I've gotten it wrong so many times.
2: Is that going to be happening at the Cultural Center?
3: Yes.
2: Okay.
3: At the Cultural Center, in the conference rooms. We were looking at doing something in the theater at the same time. That may not happen, but... okay. It's going to be, I think, a full day of different things happening. So
2: yeah.
3: Whatever you can make it to is probably good.
2: Okay. So it'll be a full day of interesting things with more to come on that one. All right. Anything else you want to say before I let you go today, Oliver?
3: You know what? We skipped over open mic night at the gallery. Yes.
2: Yeah,
3: that is the gallery is going to try to do an open mic night on the 15th. They're looking for groups to sign up or individuals to sign up. And this could be music, this could be poetry, spoken word, improv, comedy, whatever you'd like to do in front of a microphone, in front of a small audience.
2: Mm-hmm.
3: And it should be noted, it's probably going to be, we're not doing this in the theater, we're doing this in the gallery.
2: Yeah, yeah.
3: Physically, so. We can only have so many people.
2: So you don't have to do it in front of like 400 people.
3: Right.
2: It'll just be 20 or 30 or whatever you kind of can fit in the gallery. So.
3: Yeah.
2: There you go. All right. If you want more information about what's going on at the Cultural Center, follow their Facebook page. You can follow the Peace Gallery North on Facebook as well, or check out npcc.bc.ca for tickets. You can also call the box office for info on that and the daycare at 250-785-1992.
3: Yes.
2: Oliver, always a pleasure to talk to you, sir.
3: Thanks for having me.
0: Coffee? Check. Laughs? Check. Supermodel looks? You get what you get. It's the Moose FM Morning Show, brought to you by FSJ Return It. It's worth it.
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1: Hey, it's Dub. 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
1: Today, mainly cloudy sky with 40% chance of showers. Risk of a thunderstorm this afternoon. See a high of 23. Partly cloudy sky tonight with a 40% chance of showers early this evening. We dip to 11 degrees overnight. Mix of sun and cloud tomorrow with a 30% chance of showers in the afternoon and risk of a thunderstorm. Looks like it's going to be hazy late in the morning and in the afternoon. A high of 23 and rain through the day on Thursday at a high of 15.
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11: Today, mainly cloudy sky with 40% chance of showers. Risk of a thunderstorm this afternoon. See a high of 23. Partly cloudy sky tonight with a 40% chance of showers early this evening. We dip to 11 degrees overnight. Mix of sun and cloud tomorrow with a 30% chance of showers in the afternoon and risk of a thunderstorm. Looks like it's going to be hazy late in the morning and in the afternoon. A high of 23 and rain through the day on Thursday at a high of 15.
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All of BC and Alberta have decided they don't want to change their clocks anymore. 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
1: That about does it for me and Dub for the morning, but we hope that you have a really great day. And Bernard is going to be here soon to spend the afternoon with you.
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1: So to start off today's show, I have a special guest in the studio. That is Lisa from our promo department. How are you doing today?
2: I'm good, Bernard. How are you?
1: I'm doing great, thank you. Yes, you are the special guest. So you're here to talk about the Moose FM Block Party presented by RE/MAX Action Realty. Tell me more about that.
2: Well, this is happening on September 12th, so it's not that far away, and it's going to be from 11 a.m. to 3 p.m., so we're shutting down 100th Street from 100th Ave to 103rd Ave.
1: And there's going to be a lot of fun things for the family to do,
2: yep.
1: Right?
2: Oh, most definitely. We're going to have the kids' zone. We're going to have circus performers. We've got nonprofits and some businesses that are going to be down the middle. And then, of course, we're going to have our arts market, about 20-plus different vendors there. We're going to have the Huskies doing a road hockey. And from what I understand, a lot of the nonprofits and some of the businesses are going to be running some 50-50s or even draws at their booths.
1: And our very own Dub, he's going to be part of the jail and bail thing, right?
2: Yes.
1: That would be really fun to see, especially when we get to see him locked up.
2: Oh, shit. Well, okay.
1: Hey, it's all for a good cause.
2: It
1: it's
2: is
1: all for fun
2: good cause.
1: And for a good cause. Also, you are looking for another organization or company to get involved, right?
2: Yeah. Unfortunately, who we had signed up for the inflatable, something unforeseen happened. So now I'm on the lookout for somebody else that has inflatables that we can rent. Just give us a call at the station and we'll have a talk.
1: And if you are that company, make sure you give us a call. And I'm going to give the number out. You can call or text the Fort City Chrysler line 250-787-2222. And I will make sure to direct you to the proper person to talk about that. That is Lisa, right?
2: Yeah, sure. Thanks very much, Bernard.
1: So, also, what do people have to know about the Moose FM Block Party if they want to come down to 100th Street on September 12th?
2: Well, I suggest you park, maybe carpool, because parking is going to be very limited. It's free to join in and come and see what's going on. Take in the circus performers, join the Huskies on road hockey. We have about 7 food trucks this year, so there's like food truck alley, so come and taste all the wonderful foods that our local people can make for you, and just take in the festivities.
1: Absolutely, and it is the perfect way to celebrate the end of summer, right?
2: Oh, most definitely, and the weather is going to be great.
1: And Lisa, before I let you go, do you have anything else to add about the Moose FM Block Party?
2: No, just come on down. Things are starting to go quite quickly, and we look forward to seeing everyone there.
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My name's Bernard. So earlier we did talk about the Moose FM block party presented by Remax Action Realty. 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
10: Here in the energetic city today, we could see some showers and a risk of a thunderstorm getting up to 23 degrees. That's going to continue tonight, dropping down to 11. Also tomorrow with a high of 23. And Thursday, we're going to see rain all day and getting up to 15 degrees. Right now in downtown, it's 16. 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

0: So you ever had a day you just laid on a couch, did completely nothing all day long? Like a few days ago, on Sunday, I did that. Pretty much was just on my devices, watching silly videos, played some games, watched some shows. And don't you feel so good after? It's even backed by science. Having that lazy day, it can help reduce burnout, improve your mental health, and sleep. That's why sometimes it's not a bad thing to be lazy. Here's Cody Johnson. Johnson and Horseback on the Moose.
1: He's a ranch hand in a pinch, man. Hotter than the red on the cattle brand. Cause she's a gold digger with a quick trigger. A cast iron skillet swinging lid flipper.

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10: Today we could see some showers and a risk of a thunderstorm, getting up to 23 degrees. That's going to continue tonight, dropping down to 11. Tomorrow, also risk of a thunderstorm and a chance of showers with a high of 23. And Thursday, rain all day and getting up to 15 degrees.

song. Darius Rucker on Moose FM. So there are so many Ella Langley fans here in FSJ, and you should never be surprised about that, especially when she's taking the world by storm. Her track, Choosing Texas, is now number one for 20 weeks in a row on the Billboard Hot 100. It's the longest run at the top spot for a non-Christmas song. The record is held by Mariah Carey with her classic All I Want for Christmas Is You, which spent 22 weeks at the top spot from 2019 through 2026. And Ella Langley, the institution of country? Absolutely. Here's her and Morgan Wallen on The Moose.

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Don't forget, the Fort St. John Literacy Society Radiothon, supported by Rhythm Auctions, happening Thursday, September 17th, outside the Safeway from 6 a.m. till 6 p.m. We are going to be raising money for the Dolly Parton's Imagination Library, making sure kids can start reading early with free books. 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So make sure to go down to the Safeway and say hi on Thursday, September 17th from 6 a.m. till 6 p.m. for the Fort St. John Literacy Society Radiothon.

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We think your favorite local business deserves a break. So nominate them for the Burger King Coffee Break at moosefm.ca/coffeebreak. We'll be dropping off treats and coffee every week to a different local business. So make sure yours is on the list.

That's Faith Hill on Moose FM. So Cameron Whitcomb was once a contestant on American Idol. Even though he wasn't the champion, he didn't even need that help because he was made to be a musician. Now he has millions of followers on the socials, getting collaborations with big artists like Marshmello. What makes him even better? He lives here in BC. Here's him right now with Kingdom of Fear.

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8: Here in the energetic city today, we could see some showers and a risk of a thunderstorm getting up to 23 degrees. Tonight, we could see some showers and also a risk of a thunderstorm dropping down to 11 degrees. That's going to continue tomorrow with a high of 23. And Thursday, we're going to see rain all day getting up to 18 degrees. Right now in downtown, it's 19 with Megan Maroney on the Moose.

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1: So I have some special guests in the studio again. That is Abby and Justin from the 4U Youth Organization. How are you all doing today?
2: Pretty good. How are you? Good.
1: I am doing great, thank you. So you're here to talk about the 4U Youth Garden Gala fundraiser dinner. Before we get to that, what is the 4U Youth Organization all about for the people who don't know?
3: Well, we are an organization, a nonprofit that we just started up in like February of this year. We kind of recognize the need to have safe spaces for the youth in our community to hang out, especially following, it was kind of a dark time last winter. There were a couple suicides in the schools, and then with Tumbler Ridge happening, we had our first event kind of in the midst of all of that, because we really recognize like kids need safe spaces where they can hang out, where they can get out of their dark basements, where they can connect with each other and just be kids and be human.
1: Absolutely. And also, Justin, do you have anything else to add to that?
2: Well, that pretty much sums it up. Like, we're just a group of friends who seen a need in the community and thought, you know what, let's do something about it, and let's come together as, you know, family in our community, and let's make something happen and kind of make something for our next generation, if you will.
1: And also the youth organization, the turnout has been really, really good. That's what I've heard from, you know, the events that you hold at the Lido.
2: Yeah, that's right. We've been having, well, about 120.
3: Yeah, averaging 100 to 120 youth at our events at the Lido. So it's taken off more than we could have expected, and we're very pleased with that.
1: And of course, you know, when you hold an event like this, it takes a lot of resources. Mm-hmm. Like, you know, you got to get the food, you got to get the snacks, you got to get the video games to, you know, make sure the kids at the hangout, they're entertained. Mm-hmm. So you guys are going to be doing a Youth Garden Gala, or 4U Youth Garden Gala fundraiser dinner. Tell me more about that.
3: Yeah, so basically the events themselves are approximately $2,000 a night to run, and we do them every other week. We kind of took a little break in the summer. We did some campouts, something a little different to enjoy the sunshine, but we want to get back to those events. But like you said, there's a cost. So with this gala, we wanted to really create like an experience, something that is fun to be a part of, come dressed up. It doesn't have to be too fancy. I think it was advertised maybe like black tie, but we're not strict on that. Like, wear a sundress, wear something nice. If the dress code's what deters you from coming, like, don't let that deter you. But we wanted to have a nice, fun reason to come together, celebrate, give back to the community. Instead of just asking for donations, we wanted to really create an experience.
1: Absolutely. And just, you know, just seeing some of the ads and on Facebook, it looks like a really fancy one, but, you know, the dress code is not super strict. Anyone can join in. There's going to be a cocktail, a delicious dinner, and live music. Can you tell me more about that?
3: Yeah. So I guess we're starting at around 5 p.m. will be the cocktail hour, and then 6 will be a dinner. We're hoping to do like a sourdough bread and some whipped honey butter to start, and some homemade pies for dessert. And yeah, there will be dancing, live music throughout the night. So Locust and Honey will be playing, as well as Skylar Rousel and Raven Pruden, to name a few. And then, do you want to share more?
2: Yeah, like we're gonna have an auction, and it's just there'll be a coffee bar, and it's gonna be a ton of fun. Like, just come in and hang out, and like we said, rather than just coming and hey, we want your money, just here's actually something we can offer you and give you, and that's our hope. Yeah.
1: And also, what day is it is gonna be happening, and also where?
3: It's September 11th, which is a Friday, at the Aurora Valley venue in Taylor. So they have a beautiful venue out there. They do weddings and all sorts of events, and like a flower garden there too. So that's where it will be happening. Yeah.
1: And how much tickets would be?
3: It's $175 a ticket, or $1,300 for a table of 8 that you sponsor. And with your ticket, you get a drink ticket, a coffee bar ticket and a professional headshot to go with you, and like the dinner and the dance, and we're having a charcuterie late night snack as well, and the live music. So there's a lot included with the ticket.
1: It's going to be a lot of fun there. And where can people find more details about the gala?
2: Yeah, on our so tickets posted all on our social media. So at 4U Youth on Facebook, Instagram. If you do have questions, like more questions about stuff, you can reach out to our email, which is info@4uyouth.ca. Yeah.
1: And before I let you go, do you have anything else to add about the gala and also the 4U Youth organization?
2: I just say go check out Aurora Valley Venue on Facebook, Instagram. They do all sorts of beautiful weddings and stuff. And we're so honored to be a part of their venue and kind of what they're doing.
3: And they're donating it for this, which is really great. Mm-hmm. You can also find more information on their Facebook and Instagram about the gala. But we're just super excited about this opportunity to like come together with people from the community to give back to the youth of our community, to like give them safe spaces, fun spaces where they can belong and feel safe.
1: Absolutely. And Abby and Justin, I want to say thank you so much for joining the show today.
2: Thanks for having us.
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6: Moose Country Weather.
0: We could see some showers with the risk of a thunderstorm today, getting up to 23 degrees. That's going to continue tonight, dropping down to 11. Also tomorrow with a high of 23. And Thursday, we're going to see rain all day and getting up to 18 degrees.

The long weekend is coming up. You take Friday off, make it an extended one. You gotta do some camping, fishing, or take that long road trip on the Alaska Highway you always wanted to. Go do it and make sure to enjoy it, because the Labor Day long weekend is kind of that last taste of summer. Here's Bailey Zimmerman on the Moose.

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3: Yesterday and today, it was reported that Peace River North MLA Jordan Keeley's pretrial conference would take place on October 20th in Prince George. It has since been discovered that this is incorrect and Energetic City has issued a correction. The conference will still take place on the morning of October 20th, but will be held in Fort St. John. Lilia Hansen has announced she is running for re-election as the mayor of the city of Fort St. John. According to a statement issued by Hansen, her campaign will focus on experienced leadership, responsible decision-making, and continuing to build a stronger community together. Hansen said, 4 years ago, residents placed their trust in me to lead our community. I'm asking for the opportunity to continue that work. The nomination for the election runs from September 1st to September 11th, with voting day taking place on October 17th. Three schools in the Peace region will see new childcare spaces in the next year, according to the BC government. The Ministry of Education and Childcare said around 1,200 before and after school care spaces will open on school grounds within the next year. 24 spaces will open at Bert Ambrose Elementary School in Fort St. John, 12 at Crescent Park Elementary, and 24 spaces at Kanalta Elementary in Dawson Creek. Commuters can expect delays on the Taylor Bridge starting at 7 p.m. on September 3rd. Dawson Road Maintenance will be performing road maintenance on September 3rd from 7 p.m. to 3:30 a.m., according to a Facebook post. During this time, the bridge will be down to single-lane alternating traffic, and drivers should expect delays. Overweight and oversized loads must wait until after 3:30 a.m. to cross the bridge. For all the details on these stories and more, you can visit energeticcity.ca. That was your news update. Let's take a look at sports. Northern Combat Invitational, hosted by local Brazilian Jiu-Jitsu gym Northern Combat Club, staged its 20th show this past weekend at the Royal Canadian Legion in Fort St. John. This event centered around socks jitsu, which saw two teams trying to pull each other's socks off using Brazilian Jiu-Jitsu techniques. And that's your look at sports. Traffic and weather is next, brought to you by Community Printers.
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0: Taking a look at your road conditions. If you're heading to Chetwynd using Highway 29, there are some construction spots to watch out for, and also if you're heading south on the Alaska Highway. If you do see anything, you can always call or text the Fort City Chrysler line at 787-2222. Here in the Energetic City today, we could see some showers and a risk of a thunderstorm getting up to 23 degrees. That's going to continue tonight, dropping down to 11. Also tomorrow with a high of 23. And Thursday, we're going to see rain all day and getting up to 18 degrees. Right now in downtown is 21. 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
6: Moose Country Weather.
0: We could see some showers and a risk of a thunderstorm today, getting up to 23 degrees. That's going to continue tonight, dropping down to 11. Also tomorrow with a high of 23. And Thursday, rain all day and getting up to 18 degrees. Right now in downtown is 21. 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

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If I-

0: 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My name's Bernard from BC Hydro. 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
0: We could see some showers and a risk of a thunderstorm today, getting up to 23 degrees. That's going to continue tonight, dropping down to 11. Also tomorrow with a high of 23. And Thursday, we're going to see rain all day and getting up to 18 degrees. Right now in downtown, it's 21.

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That's Kane Brown and Woman on Moose FM. So the last year or two, we've seen so many maxing trends. Some are okay to try at discretion, some pretty dangerous. And this one, you can, but people are going to be bothered. That's pheromone maxing, where Gen Zs are making it a big trend by not bathing, taking showers, no deodorant, so they can smell natural and attract people, like what wild animals do. But there's no science behind it for humans. Like, this trend is not even new. Like, not really. Especially if you remember high school, there will always be that kid who doesn't bathe enough because of laziness, and everyone has to deal with that BO. Pheromone maxing? Let's not make that a trend. Like, please. Here's Josh Ross and On a Different Night.

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I'm Bernard. We got quite some new things here in FSJ, especially the roads. Have you driven through parts of 100 Avenue yet, where they recently laid down new asphalt? Drove through it a few times already, and you would agree with me on this. I told my partner, I wish every single road here in FSJ is smooth like butter to drive on, which, unfortunately, that is a pipe dream. Well.

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9: Here in the energetic city today, we are going to see a chance of showers and a risk of a thunderstorm, getting up to 23 degrees. That's going to continue tonight, dropping down to 11. Also tomorrow with a high of 23. Thursday, rain all day and getting up to 18 degrees. Right now in downtown is 21 with JD Gosen.

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That's Brett Kissel and Let Your Horses Run on Moose FM. 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
12: Here in the energetic city today, we are going to see a chance of showers with a risk of a thunderstorm getting up to 23 degrees. That's going to continue tonight, dropping down to 11. Also tomorrow with a high of 23. And Thursday, we're going to see rain all day and getting up to 18 degrees.
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You win my love on Moose FM. That does it for me for today. Thank you so much for listening. Chris is going to be stepping in shortly to hang out with you until 6 tonight. You have yourself a great rest of your Tuesday.

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0: 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We sound a little something like this. Or we could sound like this.
1: It's gonna be a long, hot summer. 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
1: I got an email a little while ago from a good buddy, Ted Sloan. You know Ted? Oh, you should. What a dude. And it was basically a reminder going, hey guys, I know that you did a story on it, but reminder this is coming up tomorrow. So appreciate that, man. There is going to be a power outage tomorrow here in the beautiful city of Fort St. John, going anywhere from 8:30 a.m. to about 4:30 p.m. for pole replacement. Now, they don't anticipate it taking that long, but, you know, give them the benefit of the doubt. Where is it going to be? Where is the power outage? Well, it's a little harder to answer. To see if you go and look at the Hydro website, it's 11204 to 11408 93rd Street, 10416 to 11331 94th Street. It is a laundry list, and it is listed as obnoxiously as possible. So here's what I'd recommend you do anyway. Go over to energeticcity.ca. We wrote a story about it a while ago, and coming out a little later this afternoon, I'm going to say within the next hour, hour and a half, we'll have an updated story. I think that's pretty much it. There's not a whole lot more to say. There will be power outages tomorrow. Check with our friends over at energeticcity.ca for the most up-to-date information before the lights go out. Might not be in Georgia, though.

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2: Well, it is a brand new month. You know what that means? 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One, rent's due. Sorry, guys. 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And it is your opportunity for the next, well, today's the 1st. You've got until the 14th to submit your adorable pet photos. It doesn't have to be your traditional dog or cat rolling over being adorable. Maybe it's a horse. We've had donkeys. How about a goat? 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Or you can go through the Moose FM website. It's moosefm.ca. You've got until the 14th, but trust me, you will forget between now and then. And you don't want to do anything at work on a Tuesday? God, I was going to say Monday. That's how far behind I am. So yeah, go and do that now. Do it today. Do it this afternoon. Take some time off work and, tell your boss you're busy. While you do that, I'll play you some more great country music. The Recklaws and Jake Owen on the Moose.
3: 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Then we

0: We complain about the cold in winter and the heat in summer. 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
5: Here in the energetic city today, we are going to see a chance of showers with a risk of a thunderstorm getting up to 23 degrees. That's going to continue tonight, dropping down to 11. Also tomorrow with a high of 23. And Thursday, we're going to see rain all day and getting up to 18 degrees.
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I am a little worried about this one. 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

0: 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This was an Elvis Presley song that was covered by Dwight Yoakam, and that's all I'm going to tell you. 787-2222. 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
0: There we go. I was just congratulating Charlene on being the first one to get this right. And let me tell you, there have been a lot of guesses. We'll come back to reverse that song in just a second. Right now in your Moose FM weather throughout the rest of the day, a mix of sun and cloud, light winds, but the later into the day we go, the more likely we are to see some showers and risk of thunderstorms. So keep that in mind. Looking at a high of 23 today, a low of 11 degrees overnight tonight for tomorrow. Going to see a mix of sun and cloud, another small chance of showers, risk of thunderstorms. A high of 26 with humidity. And for September, I'll take it. Finally, on Thursday, the fall weather actually starts to kick in. This is periods of rain, winds, and a high of 18 degrees. Now, we are talking about reverse that song. It is brought to you by the Great Canadian Oil Change. And here's your clip of the day.

Now, there's a couple of clues that I will give, okay? This was made popular by Elvis Presley. It wasn't an Elvis song. It was definitely made popular by him. The Fine Young Cannibals did it. And Dwight Yoakam.

is the one who's doing this version, was released in 1992. What Elvis song could Dwight Yoakam be covering? Let me play it for you one more time. What do you think? Well, I'll tell you what. I'm going to give you 3 minutes to get me that answer. It's 787-2222. You got until after the James Barker Band.

That's the James Barker Band and their good friend Dalton Dover. Should give credit where credit is due with On the Water. My name is Chris Walker. We're in the middle of Reverse That Song. It's brought to you by the Great Canadian Oil Change, and I'm still fielding text messages, so you got a second to get them in while I play you today's clip.

I gave you a couple of clues for this one, including the fact that it was Dwight Yoakam basically covering a song that Elvis made popular. Here's what it was supposed to sound like.

Well, I got to tell you, a couple more of you figured this out than I thought would. Charlene, we got Rick, we got Andy, the three of you guys all qualified for this week's draw. $50 from the Great Canadian Oil Change. Make sure you come back tomorrow. You give it another go, whether you got it today or not. The more entries you have, the better. Here's Dwight Yoakam now on the Moose.

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1: There is always something going on over at Chances Fort St. John. Coming up tonight is another edition of their Toonsday Bingo, which is a fun music-based bingo. It doesn't matter if you like playing bingo or not. You like music, trust me, you're going to like this one. Not one or two, but six chances for you to be a winner this evening. Tomorrow, trivia. We are more than halfway through this trivia season. But if I were you, I'd start putting a team together now for the next season. 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Show up every week if you can. And give it a go. See what knowledge you're missing and then maybe stack your team to give you the advantage starting, I believe, the end of September is the... Yeah, end of September. And then starting in October, we start another three-month season. Oh, and by the way, on Thursdays, they've got a brand new poker tournament, Know Your Limit, play within it. But not just Thursdays now. I got to stop saying on Thursdays because they've got a brand new Sunday Texas Hold'em tournament starting September the 13th. And still Know Your Limit, play within it. Don't forget that giant sportsbook so you can watch the Jays press their luck as they continue their press towards playoffs. NHL season starts this month. Well, preseason starts this month. Whatever, hockey is back, and you can see it all over at Chances Casino Fort St. John. Now, I got to give you a key word, one that you text, not call, text only. The 787-2222, and each first name, your last name, and the word, hockey. Because it might be preseason, but hockey is back.
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1: I want to clarify some things that, some messages that we've gotten, especially over the course of the weekend. And the main sentiment from people is, summer's not over yet. And I know the reason that, people are messaging is because through our social media, through different ads that are playing, there are some clients that say, with summer coming to an end and us getting into fall and blah, blah, blah, here's some sales. First off, there are just some clients that say those words. Those are not necessarily our words. Please don't yell at our clients, okay? Fall sales happen, especially in September. Now, if Bernie comes out in the middle of the day and says, all right, so summer is done and we're right smack dab in the middle of fall, yell at him. Rake him over the coals. Absolutely deserves it. Send in that Fort City Chrysler line, 787-2222. Complain all you want. But I hate to be the bearer of bad news. Our first taste of autumn may be right around the corner when it comes to weather, but don't take my word for it. We'll look at the forecast coming up in a minute. You'll see what I mean before the end of the week.
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1: All right, as promised, let's take a look at your Moose FM weather throughout the rest of the day and throughout a larger portion of the week. So through today, a mix of sun and cloud with a chance of showers, risk of thunderstorms late this afternoon. Light winds today, high at 23, tonight a low of 11. For tomorrow, a mix of sun and cloud with a chance of showers, risk of thunderstorms in the afternoon. Because with humidity, it'll feel like 26 degrees tomorrow still. And this is where it changes. On Thursday, rain, wind, a high of 18. Friday, rain, wind, a high of 14. Saturday, a mix of sun and cloud, a high of 19. That's right. Going into the weekend, we're back up to 20. That's why I said we're not there. I agree. Summer's not done. But we are getting a taste of fall throughout the week. Don't break out your winter boots, but maybe a sweater. Maybe some warm soup. Maybe, might I suggest, some pumpkin spice lattes? Here's Dallas Smith.

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7: And your Moose FM weather throughout the rest of your day. A mix of sun and cloud with a good chance we'll see some showers this afternoon and risk to thunderstorms as the day continues. We'll see winds also gusting up to 40 before midnight, a high of 23 today, a low of 11 overnight tonight. For tomorrow, a mix of sun and cloud, chance of showers, risk of thunderstorms, a high of 26 with humidity. And then on Thursday, rain, winds, and a high of 18 degrees.
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0: St. John with the Bone and Biscuits Best Buddy.
1: Shut up, intro guy. We want to talk. Trevor, welcome back.
2: Thank you so much. It's good to be back. Thanks to Sid for covering me last week.
1: Did you like that
2: bit?
1: She
2: did a fantastic job.
1: I think she did amazing.
2: She did a great job.
1: Me?
2: It's touch and go with you.
1: Yeah,
2: it's always touch and go with you.
1: It's always touch and go with me, to be fair. So last week we featured Danny. Yes. Danny's a beautiful orange. I think I've learned that Danny was a tabby because he's got the stripes, right?
2: Don't say Calico or the girls get mad at us. Danny's a tabby.
1: I'm also not allowed to fat shame cats anymore, which God forbid.
2: Thankfully they stepped up and shut that down.
1: Yeah, tell me about it.
2: Danny was last week, but he is still available for adoption.
1: Yeah. We'll come back to that. We'll show some of Danny a little bit later on. We've got a brand new buddy for you this week.
2: We do.
1: I think your mug is in the shop there, Trevor. I don't know if you care. I don't care.
2: My mug? Oh.
1: Yeah. Yeah.
2: Oh, it doesn't matter to me.
1: Okay.
2: Does that make you feel better?
1: Well, no. Okay. I was just like,
2: whatever you want.
1: If we're going to show a logo, like, really show. Yeah, where'd we get that from?
2: Is that what
1: you want? Yeah, brand new sponsorship.
2: Is that what you want?
1: Yeah, I'm charging you double. Trevor, thanks so much for joining us. Yeah, let's talk about Danny this week. Sandy this week. Because Sandy is freaking adorable. Half the office has fallen in love with her. And I'm sure that people will as well. So here we go. Here's Sandy.
2: This is Sandy, number 120, a gentle, sweet-natured girl looking for a patient and loving forever home. Well, she is just on the timid side and tends to seek out quiet, safe spaces until she feels comfortable in her surroundings. She's a total sweetheart who absolutely adores people. Once she trusts you, she'll become your biggest fan, especially if you give her chin scratches and ear rubs, and she'll reward you loud and happy with purrs. Sandy is just beginning to discover the joys of toys and is learning to bat at wand toys and jingle bells. Jingle balls.
1: Please don't skip Halloween, Trevor. Please.
2: You know what it is? I'm just gonna take a sec for it. On my Facebook thread, it keeps on popping up, and it's these things that say like Christmas 1995 and Christmas 1886. Like I see 100 of them a day.
1: So I
2: see jingle balls, and it's just jingle bells. Christmas 1995.
1: No, we're not letting Mariah Carey out yet.
2: She's already defrosting, my friend.
1: No.
2: Where are we at? Jingle bells, balls, and never says no to a delicious squeeze-up treat. She is also a true social butterfly when it comes to other cats. She loves having feline friends around, and simply seeing or hearing another cat makes her start making biscuits. That's your fave.
1: It's adorable. It's freaking so cute.
2: She even formed a fast friendship with last week's best buddy, Buddy, who is still available. Danny is still available.
1: Yep.
2: She would thrive in a home with another confident, cat-friendly feline to help her blossom and gain the courage to fully come out of her shell. If you were looking for a quiet but compassionate and affectionate cat who can provide the time and patience she needs to bloom, Sandy might just be the girl for you.
1: Now, let's talk about Sandy and Danny for a second, because you can't see Danny in some of these photos. And
2: yes, I've
1: seen
2: that.
1: When it comes around again, we'll show off the two of them. There we go.
2: There we go.
1: Beautiful. They're already best friends.
2: Yeah, and they're beautiful cats.
1: And both do well with each other and other cats.
2: I love Danny. I love Danny's available. Colors.
1: Why not both?
2: Get both.
1: Right? Yeah. Why not both? If you're going to bring in a new best buddy, you might as well give them a best buddy as well, right?
2: Yeah, you're at work. They've got something to do together. It is a brilliant idea. And both of them are currently available. And both, although very affectionate and very friendly, they love each other.
1: Absolutely. Right? It is going to be worth going down to take a look at both Sandy and Danny to see if maybe one will fit your home, both will fit your home. But if both are available, both are equally as adorable, why not both?
2: Agreed.
1: I would say the same about us. Look at us. Both of us.
2: Take us both home.
1: Equally as adorable.
2: Are we both on your Tinder?
1: You know what? Maybe I should change that.
2: We should do a group photo.
1: Yeah, there you go. There you go. That's
2: me,
1: how to get
2: and,
1: people
2: me, you and
1: interested.
2: Ed, maybe.
1: Hashtag Chris and Trevor's fault. I love this. So we've got Sandy available. We've got Danny still available.
2: It's only been a week.
1: I don't know if you caught this because Sydney did. I counted number 19 twice or 17 twice.
2: 17.
1: So yeah, we've also updated the numbers.
2: I wasn't going to bring it up.
1: I should. I feel as though I wasn't able to count past 12 without taking off my socks. It only made sense.
2: The fact that you get to 12, though, is scary.
1: Yeah, don't ask.
2: Do you have an extra toe?
1: Oh, don't ask.
2: Okay.
1: You don't want to know what I'm counting.
2: I don't want to know.
1: No.
2: You know what? Somebody came to me the other day

0: I don't even know when. Maybe it was today. And they said, "Wow, is the SPCA ever empty?"
1: Really?
0: Yes.
1: That's fantastic news.
0: They're looking for a dog. It was one of my fantastic nurses at the cancer clinic.
1: Oh, nice.
0: So it was today. And she's been looking, or maybe it was yesterday. I don't know. I go there all week long. But she was looking for a dog. And she had checked out the SPCA because she sees her show. She watches her show.
1: Big fan. Yeah, long time listener. First time chatter. Yeah, right? I get it.
0: Exactly. There's no pups. There's no dogs. That's huge.
1: I'm so
0: because
1: proud.
0: I have never seen a time where somebody's actually said to me, there's no dogs there. Now we've got cats there. You've seen Danny and you've seen Sandy. She put that down. That's gross. But the fact that there's no dogs, now I'm not saying take your dogs there because
1: we need to fill them up.
0: drop them off. We're at a pivotal point where at 118 adoptions to actually be able to say that you're hearing there's no pets there.
1: Incredible.
0: It's incredible, man. It's incredible.
1: Oh my God. That literally the best news
0: it
1: I've
0: made
1: heard.
0: My 3 hours of chemo even better.
1: Yeah. I'm trying not to well up. I'm so happy that we've been able to make a difference with this show.
0: Her first choice was to adopt. Her second choice was to buy from a breeder.
1: Yeah.
0: So the fact that she's number one, that was her first choice, which we're always grateful to
1: so
0: hear
1: proud.
0: That.
1: Yeah.
0: But that she actually has to go out and buy from a breeder. That's huge.
1: Incredible.
0: So big thanks
1: news.
0: To the SPCA. Big thanks to Moose FM. Big thanks to Bone and Biscuit. Best and biggest thanks to the staff at the SPCA. And full gratitude for our listeners.
1: Yeah.
0: Because honest to God, without all of you liking, sharing, talking about it, adopting pets, bringing them to the Bone and Biscuit for the adoption package, I would not have heard that news this morning.
1: I can't believe I'm saying this, but to the ladies at the SPCA, yes, massive gratitude to you guys. Next week when they send an update, let us know how many dogs, cats
0: Agreed.
1: In total
0: Agreed. That'd be
1: you
0: fantastic.
1: Usually have versus how many you currently have. Yeah. Because if we get to take the smallest sliver of credit towards helping bring that.
0: I think at 119 adoptions, I think we're doing what did I figure out? 1.4 adoptions a week. Is what the show's, the show and the SPCA,
1: crazy.
0: Of course, that's what they're doing. And that's counting, and that's hard numbers. That is numbers that we get the updates from the SPCA, but it's also numbers I get the updates from the Bone and Biscuit, right? So when we're seeing 1.4 or 1.5 pets a week for the last 2 years, because I think it is, this month is 2 years.
1: Yeah, actually.
0: Right, didn't we start September of
1: 2024? It would have been late 2024 in September. It would have been after the block party.
0: Yeah.
1: But
0: yeah, you talked me into it at the block party.
1: Yep.
0: Yeah. I agreed.
1: I'm gonna try not to cry because that's
0: huge news.
1: It's exactly what we wanted.
0: This
1: right?
0: is the plan.
1: This was the goal.
0: Yes.
1: That's it.
0: Yes.
1: Last episode.
0: Didn't think we'd get there, but we got there. And we're gonna continue.
1: Which is great. So yes, we can't thank you guys enough for, like we said, liking and sharing, because there's only so much that the two of us sitting in this small little room can do. It's all you guys that have helped make this successful. No words.
0: No.
1: Seniors Day over at the Bone and Biscuit.
0: Seniors
1: and don't forget the adoption program that you guys have as well. Talk about it.
0: The adoption program, of course, ties very nicely into this Best Buddy as well as the SPCA. Adopt a pet from any rescue. I don't care if it's on our way. I don't care if it's the feline in Charlie Lake or if it's the SPCA or if it's in Dawson. I don't care. And neither does the Bone and Biscuit. So you adopt a pet, bring that pet and that registration in. They are going to get you all hooked up with food, or treats, or cat toys, or whatever you need to kind of make that start.
1: Light bulb moment. I don't think I've ever asked, is this compounding? So hypothetically, somebody adopts Sandy and Danny. Is that now two adoptions that
0: they get? If you have two pets, you get two, you get
1: awesome.
0: Two bundles of whatever you need to make sure that your start with your new pet in your home is flawless and off to an amazing beginning.
1: Incredible. And again, not specifically just to the SPCA.
0: No.
1: Seniors Day as well, which
0: Seniors
1: is massive
0: Day, going
1: discounts.
0: Until 9 p.m. tonight, 15% off store-wide.
1: And seniors count as 35 and up.
0: You wish.
1: I'm trying,
0: Are you even
1: man.
0: 35?
1: Yeah.
0: Oh, okay.
1: Yeah, 35 and a half.
0: Oh,
1: by
0: so
1: the
0: just.
1: By the end of this
0: that's
1: month.
0: That's why you lowered the, by, that's
1: by
0: why you
1: the,
0: lowered
1: yeah,
0: the
1: by the end of this month, I'll be one more.
0: Oh,
1: but
0: no.
1: Yeah, oh yeah, I'm
0: oh,
1: getting old,
0: no.
1: man, let me tell you. Yeah, I grunt when I stand now. You know what I mean? I do that big.
0: I do. I know what you,
1: if
0: exactly
1: go do
0: know
1: stuff.
0: What you mean.
1: Yeah.
0: I do that when I get up and when I sit.
1: Well, you're also going through chemo treatment. So like you at least have an excuse. I'm
0: it's okay.
1: I'm what, 20 years your youth. 25.
0: What? Yeah. No, man.
1: 30.
0: No.
1: 40?
0: No.
1: Come on.
0: You're 9 years younger than me.
1: Nah, 40.
0: Chew on that for a bit. Chew on that and tell me how it tastes.
1: Sour. I think that's pretty much it for most of
0: them. That is it. That is
1: a
0: this
1: massive
0: week.
1: Thank you to you guys. And again, the challenge out to the SPCA. How many animals do you guys usually have at any given time?
0: Yeah.
1: How many do you currently have? I would love those updates.
0: You and me too.
1: And I think that's it.
0: We'll share that info with people next week.
1: Yeah. Yeah, yeah, yeah.
0: Good.
1: And the if there are, you know, anything else that we can do to help pets,
0: we do it.
1: Let us know.
0: Absolutely.
1: Pass it along. We'll be happy to share it. Trevor, we'll
0: see
1: you next week, man.
0: See you next week.
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1: And this is what you need to know this afternoon. Over 1,000 customers will be without power here in Fort St. John between the hours of 8:30 a.m. and 4:30 p.m. tomorrow. BC Hydro says the outage is because of pole replacements and general work on the electrical system. The list of addresses is very long and encompasses most streets north of 106th Avenue to 114th Avenue. To check whether you are going to be affected, please confirm with BC Hydro's outage list and map. Lilia Hansen has announced she is running for re-election as the mayor of Fort St. John. She says her re-election campaign will focus on experienced leadership, responsible decision-making, and continuing to build a stronger community together. The nomination period starts today and runs until September 11th, with voting day on October 17th. Ford and Transport Canada have issued a recall for Broncos built between 2021 and 2026. Transport Canada says the engine wiring harness on certain Ford Broncos may lack sufficient protection and be damaged by contact with surrounding components. As a result of this, the wiring harness may short circuit, creating a fire risk. Ford will notify vehicle owners by mail and advise them to bring their vehicles to a dealership to install additional protection on the engine wiring harness. They also said Ford will fix or replace the engine wiring harness if necessary. For all the details on these stories and more, you can visit energeticcity.ca. That was News Update. Let's take a look at sports. Lake Point Golf and Country Club in Charlie Lake will be hosting its annual Greenskeepers Revenge on October 3rd at 11 a.m. The course will be littered with challenges set up by the course's greenskeeping crew. Prior events have included obstacles throughout fairways and hole-in-one challenges. Format will pit groups of four in a scramble play where the best tee shot determines the subsequent approach to the hole. Entry fee is $50 for club members and $100 for non-members and will include a meal and prize. And that's your look at sports. Traffic and weather is coming up next.
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2: Oh, God, I'm already up. Okay, sure. Take a look at your roads. Lots of bridge maintenance out there. Not a lot of it happening in town, though. The first one I've got is in Hudson's Hope. And the second one I've got is just north of Profit River by like a couple of miles there. That's the Adset Creek Bridge. Single lane alternating traffic, but both going to last until what seems like the middle of freaking winter. Hudson's Hope until late this week, and the other one north of Profit River going to be until the middle of October with single lane alternating traffic. If you're out there and you see anything, let us know at 787-2222. When it comes to your weather, partly cloudy, chance of showers, and risk of thunderstorms, at least early this evening. By midnight, most of it should be clearing up. We'll see light winds and a low of 11 degrees. Tomorrow, a mix of sun and cloud, showers, thunderstorms could be happening late in the afternoon. Why? Because we're getting up to 26 with humidity. And on Thursday, periods of rain, wind, and a high of 18 degrees. Now see, that's September weather. Coming up next, we've got your energy report brought to you by the FSJ Job Fair.
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2: All right, so today we're flashing back to 1986, almost 40 years ago to the day. Gross. Didn't like that at all. We've got a top 10 that includes the likes of Ronnie Millsap, the Nitty Gritty Dirt Band, but if we've got country music from the 80s, you know it's got to include Reba McEntire. Here she is with Little Rock to kick things off in your top 4 flashback to 1986.

0: Not just Hank Williams, it's Hank Williams Jr. with a country state of mind as we continue to flash back to 1986 right after this.
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7: In your Moose FM weather throughout the rest of your day, a mix of sun and cloud with a good chance we'll see some showers this afternoon and risk to thunderstorms as the day continues. We'll see winds also gusting up to 40 before midnight, a high of 23 today, a low of 11 overnight tonight. For tomorrow, a mix of sun and cloud, chance of showers, risk of thunderstorms, a high of 26 with humidity. And then on Thursday, rain, winds, and a high of 18 degrees.
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1: I know. We've been talking about it all day. It's not fall yet. It's not until the end of September, and I'm fine with that. Can we at least admit the fall flavors are lovely? Like, I'll give you an example. I live for pumpkin spice. I don't know why. It is a flavor that not only do I enjoy, it brings me warmth and happiness. And I'm sick of it being considered a fall flavor. I would drink pumpkin spice in April, June. I mean, clearly, now. But are there other flavors that you enjoy that you wouldn't consider seasonal? Give an example. My niece loves candy canes to a point where if she goes to any of the coffee places in her hometown out east, if she goes out and looks for snacks, it is specifically the mint, the candy cane flavor that she loves. It doesn't have to be Christmas. I asked this on social media just this weekend. I've gotten a couple of wonderful answers back. Gingerbread shouldn't be only Christmas. I think it was Taylor agreed with me. Pumpkin spice, there's no reason it couldn't be year-round. And then Tom said beer. I don't know why beer would be seasonal. Unless you're, you know, St. Patrick's Day specific. A green beer? Does that have a different taste? Let me know. Seasonal flavor, 787-2222. What do you love?
0: Moose.
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7: And your Moose FM weather throughout the rest of your day. A mix of sun and cloud with a good chance we'll see some showers this afternoon and risk to thunderstorms as the day continues. We'll see winds also gusting up to 40 before midnight, a high of 23 today, a low of 11 overnight tonight. For tomorrow, a mix of sun and cloud, chance of showers, risk of thunderstorms, a high of 26 with humidity. And then on Thursday, rain, winds, and a high of 18 degrees.
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John Morgan, Sick Kid myself here on 100.1 Moose FM. Hey, coming up at the top of the hour, news, sports, traffic, weather. We've got some news on a power outage that will likely affect you or the business you work at tomorrow. We got that coming up the top.

of the hour, like you say, news, sports, traffic, weather, even a farm market news report, and then at all request ride home. My favorite time of the day. What do you want to hear? 787-2222. 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